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3: Well, listen. Can we raise the energy right now in Monday Madness? 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

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Listen, I want to see every single rag in the air right now.

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0: an X-Man. 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
1: It's Mr. 305 checking in for the remix. 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

0: Hey, just about 18 minutes past the hour of 6 o'clock. Good morning. Good morning, good morning, nation. Chris Kennedy alongside Selector Miles in your company.
1: Hold on. Let me see what's going on. I don't know what's going on there.
2: What's going on here?
1: All right, we're good to go. We plug in there. We plug in
2: there. What is going on inside? Yeah.
1: Well, I mean, you see what going on when we come in here today?
2: Sure. It was a calamity.
1: Why?
2: Catastrophe. But yep, nation, I'm here. Morning.
1: Morning, Miles. Nation, how are you going? Let us know. Hit us up on the Slam WhatsApp, 707-7526. Of course, we're here on your Corpus Christi holiday today, wishing you all, you know, a happy and holy Corpus Christi.
2: Blessings
1: today.
2: To everybody today, man.
1: Yeah, indeed. A bit rainy as well in the nation.
2: Usually it is on Corpus Christi.
1: On Corpus Christi. And I know, of course, they say on Corpus Christi, you plant, you know, your crops and they would flourish better than, you know, other days. Yeah.
2: Yeah, so plant something. Plant a seed.
1: Plant something. Plant a seed. You know? However you intend to do that, you know?
2: And you're going off. You're going off. You're talking about crops.
1: Well, let's
2: try it. Didn't sound so.
1: Sow a seed. Sow a seed.
2: Oh, you see.
1: Sow a seed. Sow a seed. Sow a seed. Yeah, sow a seed today.
2: It's going to be a tedious process.
1: Of course, B2B. Today we take it easy, of course, and you know, we just get some tunes in the mix. Seeing that it is a holiday, of course. I'm seeing the phone lines blowing up already, so yeah, Nation, you can touch base with me quickly. 624-1005 or 623-5001. Indeed. Good morning.
3: Boy, morning, kings of the morning.
1: Morning times.
3: Tusty, boy.
1: We're going on Tusty. Tusty, you up? You up early, boy?
3: Tusty, always early, you know, making a lesson now. Congratulations to your first holiday morning segment.
1: Thank you, I appreciate it, Tusty.
3: And we're having a lovely overcast, you know. People, let's just be careful on the road.
1: Yes.
3: This morning, coming, going down south, I see a car. I don't know why that man decided to park the car on the side. Literally. On the side. But that would be what, the driver's side? Yeah, the car's supposed to park on the four wheels at the side of the road, not on the driver's side.
1: Oh.
2: Oh, you mean side as in the car?
3: The side of
2: the
3: car.
2: Wow,
3: we're going heading south, and his car facing north. Wow, on the southbound.
1: On the southbound.
3: Fire truck and all kind of thing I took on.
1: Lord.
3: And block the road to try and help all this person and wet down the car, all kind of nonsense. But let's take it easy now, the place overcast. I mean, we love it like this because you know what's going on. Now it's time to play hide the sausage. So, ladies,
2: What's our game?
1: Indeed.
3: For men and women to play.
1: We know. Hi, good morning.
4: Hi,
1: oh my gosh. Speaking of.
4: How are you guys doing?
1: All is well.
4: Oh God, this weather is raining.
1: Mm-hmm.
4: All of you safe and get warm. Put on all the jackets, okay? Don't get wet. Okay?
1: All right.
4: Love you guys.
1: Nah, nobody really.
5: I'm the building Banton, boy.
1: I have no idea.
5: It's too early.
1: Yeah,
5: too. Hey, I'm blocking somebody.
2: Building call. Yeah, I only heard Tusty, you know.
5: Thanks
2: for being the second caller, Mr. Rima. I didn't hear anybody call me. Somebody called between you and Tusty? I missed that totally. Morning, Mr. Rima. How are you?
5: Well, I'm good. Now finished work, yeah. So now heading home day.
1: Okay, nice.
5: Okay.
1: Nice.
5: And a bit. All had a good night, Rex?
2: I did.
5: Because I didn't.
1: I didn't.
5: I didn't neither. You know, I had to be up like a zombie.
1: So the thing go?
5: Yeah. That's how it's plugged in.
1: Yeah.
5: I just said I'm going to touch base with all you know.
1: I appreciate that.
2: Yeah.
1: And of course, be safe on your way home as well.
5: Yeah. Just because you're doing a very good job.
1: Thank you.
5: no other person can take your place.
1: I appreciate that.
5: Yeah. I already did say, if anybody to take Blaze's place, it's hard to be you.
1: Mm.
5: You have a vibe like Blaze too now.
1: Well, as I
5: but
1: said,
5: Blaze isn't up.
1: As I said yesterday, you know what? I learned from Blaze. I learned from Miles, you know? So.
5: Yeah. So, yes. So, Chris Kennedy and Miles D, all have a good day.
1: You too, Miss Arima.
5: I'm going to ask if I can take a sleep.
1: Mm-hmm.
2: Yeah.
5: Or with KFC. Either way. You
1: going to take a sleep by yourself?
2: Chris, why
5: you? You see, it's just like Blaze, eh?
1: No, I'm just asking. I don't know. I'm just asking.
5: Of course, I sleep by myself.
1: Okay.
5: And if I sleep outside, I'll go where I go and sleep.
1: Oh, wow.
5: Yeah.
1: Waiters usually go and sleep when they're sleeping outside.
2: South.
5: By you, Chris.
1: Oh, wow.
2: I was just sleeping. It's a south. You reach home in our house.
1: We're in south.
5: Huh?
1: We're in south.
5: Which are you living in south, Chris?
2: Where is that?
5: South.
2: Where in
5: wherever
2: south?
5: Wherever Chris is. Wherever Chris lives.
2: So you don't know where he is, me going?
5: Oh, God. Hey, Olia, have a good day, man.
1: You too.
2: Thanks, Miss Arima. You too.
5: Yeah.
3: 624, we supposed to be...
2: I'm quarreling, baby. Back it up.
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0: Corpus Christi holiday. I seen some people messaging here on the WhatsApp, and I feel I want to do something, right? Let me know who up right now. Who up and pumping? 707-7526, sending a good morning going out to Andrew, checking in from the Coco in Bonds Road. Easy, Andrew, big up. Also, a good morning going out to Hype Man, Cooper to Sando.
1: Say Hype Man again. I'm not gonna say somebody else's. We don't Hype Man any business.
0: Man. Yeah, nah, Hype Man, not Hype Man.
1: All right. You see Hype Man.
0: Also, good morning going out to Tamara Sanchez and the Answer Macamo to ladies. Easy Sean and the crew. Mm-hmm. Yeah, man. Sawa locked in as well. Good morning. Good morning going out to Trini Man Glenn, yeah, from the UN, checking in from Manhattan. Lover up, boy. Lover up early.
1: Oh, it's up early.
0: All right. Morning, lover. Nice. Francis Farms, Brooklyn, checking in. Tyrone Wise on the black carpet in the DMV. Plenty of people up, boy. What? Messages are coming like that. So yeah, continue to send them my way. 707-7526. Who up? Link up. Mm-hmm. Hey, right about now, we're going to jump in 10 minutes. I brought you compliments of Dining with the Saints. Trinidad and Tobago, the most anticipated food experience of the year, is back. Dining with the Saints celebrates its historic 25th edition with an unforgettable evening of premium cuisine, signature cocktails, live entertainment, and the ultimate lime. 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

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All right? Also, continue to let me know who up. All right? Good morning, going out to Galen. Teacher Banton up. Good morning, going out to the Twilight Team, North Carolina. 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

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All right? And keep listening to Slam for more. Okay, okay.

If it's one thing I can't deny, Miles can pull some tune by. I don't know if the nation feels, I'm sure the nation feels the same way. Nah, you pull some tune in a session, they way. For real. But let me know who's up. On your holiday. Good morning, going out to Aki, Precious, and the Allied Security Team. They're up and pumping Chocolate Nation in London. Locked in as well. The Union Hall family, up since 4 a.m. in Suriname. Easy Rocket locked in as well.

0: I saw someone sent me a video here with a car actually looking like the car literally in the entire building. No, Miles, in Montrose. Wow. We hope everything is okay there, but the way you're looking, boy, that's looking too good. But be safe on the nation's roadways, of course. You know, it wets. 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Adrian, you want to take it easy and continue telling me, you know, who's up, who's locked in. Hey, we're going to take a short pause and catch you on the flip side, all right? That's how we exit our number one, the Grand Slam Morning Show, B2B Thursday. Keep it locked.
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B2B. Nation, if I had the choice, I pull up every single song Miles play. Wow.

0: come on. 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
1: And this is open space. 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
0: All right. Come on. 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Let me know. B2B.

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1: How you feeling with these tunes right now? Let me know. 707-7526. Love us if you're feeling sweet.

They say that they don't make them that they used to, boy. You can't. You cannot tune send them they making all this, and it'll give you the same feel, you know? But my friends, this is your call. 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

0: Somebody said that they're dancing on the porch with rain showers outside. Memories of Club D's, you know, listening all the way in the U.S. Virgin Islands. So good morning to y'all. Somebody said the North Coast real cool. Whatever next one. All right, yeah, come on. What did the Lord say? The Lord said to go forth and, you know,
1: plant a seed.
0: Yeah, today is the day. As Miles said, today is the day. Also, watch the FIFA World Cup on Russia Sports with Digital Plus. The world's biggest football tournament is exclusively on Russia Sports. 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Unleash the animal within. Every lime, every link up, every time you celebrate life, you know what's in your hand. A carib. For all life's best moments. Feel it with Carib. I feel like I play somewhere, you know. Nation, how you feeling? Let me know. 707-7526. You want some more of these kind of tunes? Especially in this weather? I say go ahead. I say go forth.

0: 624105 or 6203501. 737 in the nation's capital. And Miles playing some tune there. Woof, woof. Miles, make me make a playlist, yes. I saw to put some tune in that playlist. Yeah. So, yeah, touch base with us. Have a good morning.
1: Greetings and salutations.
0: Greetings, lover.
1: Miles, I'm going to lie, yeah? I start to groove, so when I'm thinking I have a little birdie, I may first say carry me far. When I look over my shoulder, I realize it's the wall, yes? I can pass it down. And you see when you pull out that lee and rock the boat?
0: Yeah.
1: You nearly make me run from the road, yeah?
0: Hello!
1: Hey! I love it, I love it. I appreciate it very much.
0: We're glad you love the music.
1: Chris?
0: Lover.
1: Oh, go on, baby. Hey, I ain't gonna lie, let me make me feel for that sandwich in today, yes? I say, hey! Hey, but I love it, I love it, I love it. All your full journey there and be safe, right?
0: Will do.
1: Nation, lover, love all you.
0: Easy, lover. Hello, good morning.
2: Morning, morning, morning, morning.
0: Morning.
2: Good morning. Smile.
3: Oh.
2: It's raining up on this side here, you know. They want to be godparents.
3: Well, I mean, and they say on Corpus Christi, you're supposed to plant a seed.
0: Yeah, plant a seed.
2: Well, yeah. It's red, you're going to plant.
0: Wow. Wow.
2: But always excellent every time, man. Chris.
0: Yo.
2: Do the right thing, yeah, do the right thing. You have some big boots to pull. Matter of fact, just walk with your own boots and
0: yeah, pull. Come on, come on.
2: Correct. Walk with your own. Blaze
3: that's
2: your
3: the right
2: chain.
3: Approach.
0: Yeah.
2: Full 100 still.
3: Yeah, man. Give thanks.
2: Man, don't let me care. Give up.
3: Easy, give up.
0: Yeah, easy, give up.
2: Yeah, man.
0: Respect. Yeah, man. Hey, my friends, get ready for an incredible night of music as Desperados presents We Jammin' Still, Denim and White Edition. It's on Saturday the 6th of June at the Desperados Pan Theater, George Street, Port of Spain. 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Hello, good morning.
4: Good day, good day.
0: Hey, Douche, what's going on?
4: Everything cool? Good job, boy, Miles, boy. Good job, Chris. Everything cool today?
3: Thanks, man.
0: I appreciate it.
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0: After yesterday, keeping it quiet?
4: All you have to understand is how rules to war too now. 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
0: Yeah, right.
4: Them days is Wednesdays and Fridays, you understand?
0: Correct.
4: As a man with rules and as a mother.
3: Well done. I endorse that. Something happened there.
0: Yeah. Alright, hey, you take a pause. We're gonna take a quick pause, Nation. And come back with more. Just keep it locked right here at the Slam 100.5 FM, the Grand Slam Morning Show. On your B2B Thursday. 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

7-7-5-2-6 on the slam. What's up? Let me know who's locked in. It's a holiday. Are you not looking to play no such a top of the hour and thing? And you see in this hour here, I'm looking to rough it up. I'm looking to rough up this hour here. I'm gonna start the rough up the morning show like them other chef and them I used to do. Alright? So yeah, continue to let me know where you're locked in from. Who up? 707-7526. B2B on your holiday.

0: punch.
1: Everybody but Chili.
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1: Yeah.
0: Listen. Pure girl, pure girl, pure girl, strong.
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I know for sure you're all vibing to the music. Same way we vibing to the music in studio, same way, eh? Chris Kennedy alongside Selector Miles on your holiday. 707-7526. That is my number. Let me know who is locked in. Alright? Who's locked in on the holiday? Good morning, going out to the team locked on in Turks.

0: And the crew's locked on in Chaguanas as well, alright? Sherry and the crew. We're going to take a quick pause and come back with more. Keep it locked. When we come back, we got a giveaway. That is for Dining with the Saints, alright? So keep it locked for that and so much more. The Grand Slam Morning Show. B2B Thizzy.
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We're doing it for Dining with the Sea.

0: 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This is an event you don't want to miss. And today, we're giving you a chance to win tickets to Dining with the Saints. So, give me a call right about now, 624-1005 and 623-5001. We have two trivia questions, Miles. And once you answer correctly, Nation, you're good to go. You're inside.
1: Mm-hmm. We're giving away how many tickets, though?
0: We're giving away one ticket.
1: One ticket?
0: Yeah.
1: Cool.
0: Right?
1: No, I'll make it sure.
0: Yeah, you're giving away one ticket. And, of course, whoever calls must answer two questions.
1: Okay, no
0: Once
1: problem.
0: Once you answer those two questions correct, you're inside. You're good to go. All right? Mm-hmm. Hello, good morning. Yeah, so we lost that one. 624-1005 or 623-5001. Dining with the Saints is happening. And we have a ticket to give away. Hello.
2: Hey, Blaze, morning.
0: It's not Blaze.
2: They're not Blaze?
0: Nope. Hello, good morning. Hello?
2: Miles, morning.
1: Good morning.
2: You are near whoever are they? Handle is
0: Hello, good morning.
3: Hello, good morning.
4: Hello, good morning.
0: How are you?
4: Hello, good morning.
0: How are you? Who am I speaking with?
4: Sorry, repeat that.
0: Who am I speaking with?
4: Linus Carell.
0: Carell, all right. Carell, you want to go to Dining with the Saints?
4: Yes, I do.
0: All right, so, question. Easy question.
4: Just
0: easy.
4: Before I ask it, you could try and make sure it's an easy question, please.
0: It's an easy question. I'll get an easy question. It's holiday. I will get two easy questions. Come on. Simple question. Where will Dining with the Saints take place?
4: St. Mary's College.
0: And what is the name of the event?
4: Dining with the Saints.
0: Right, you're good to go, Carell. You said that like if you don't know, you're unsure.
4: No, well, I thought you wanted what they were saying, a bigger, bolder, tastier, so that's what I was going to say.
0: Nah, you're good to go, Carell. You're inside.
4: Thank
0: All
4: you.
0: Right. You have the WhatsApp information? Carell, you really wanted to go this event, yeah.
4: No, I don't. You could send Amelie. You can't send it. Just tell me how that is now.
0: So take down this number, 707 7526.
4: 7526?
0: Yeah.
4: Alright.
0: Right?
4: And how are we sending it? Just
0: send your name. Yeah, full name and what's the first three digits of your number?
4: The first?
0: Three digits.
4: 733.
0: All right, nice. So we're looking out for 733. All right?
4: All
0: right. Nice.
4: Thank you.
0: Congrats.
4: 707-7526, that's it, right?
0: Yes, 707 slam.
4: All right. Thank you very much.
0: Inside. So congrats going out to Carell. She is inside. And of course, my friends, don't miss Dining with the Saints 2026, celebrating 25 years of flavor, fellowship, and unforgettable memories. Come hungry, leave legendary. 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

8:43 in the nation's capital. Chris Kennedy alongside Selector Miles on a B2B Thursday. 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

0: 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Bacchanal Brunch Summer 2026. Don't miss it. All right, about now we got a ticket to give away. All right, if you want to make your way to the Bacchanal Brunch this weekend. So, yeah, we are to the phone line. Sella, good morning.
1: Good morning, Sir Chris.
0: What's going on?
1: Everything I read.
0: Nice, man. Who else we begin with?
1: Randy,
0: correct?
1: Yes, Chris.
0: All right, Randy. So, Randy, let me know where Bacchanal Brunch Summer 2026 is being held and what time it starts till what time it ends.
1: Cipriani Labor College from 11 to 8.
0: From 11 to 8. And who's going to be performing at Bacchanal Brunch?
1: We are Young Brother, Armani, Lyrical.
0: All right. Well, I believe you're inside on it, Randy. You're good to go. All right. Randy, send me information on the WhatsApp. You have the WhatsApp number?
1: Yeah, man.
0: All right. So forward the information for me now. All right. Congrats going out to Randy. Randy inside. I mean, I'd rather give it to a lady. Should I just do that, boy? Should I give it to a lady inside, boy? Oh,
2: you're Randy, I'm blessing.
0: Yeah, you got a blessing. But anyway, if you don't got your ticket, go get your tickets right now. Tickets are available online at yuplifett.com or at advertised locations nationwide. It's on Bacchanal Brunch 2026. Don't miss it. Mm-mm. Taking it back into the music. A few more minutes till we are.

0: station, getting ready to make our exit. Before we leave, though, we must, you know, touch base with the nation. So yeah, give us a call, 624-1005 or 623-5001 before we make our exit. Up next, Jay Wise and Camo. I'm gonna take over and take you till noon. Camo say outside is bearing like that. You could also let me know, you know, the weather looking outside too. I mean, unfortunately, we can't see what's going on outside from in here. But weather for what? Oh, okay. So it's actually Verse. So Verse and Camo. Verse and Camo.
1: You said it weather for bread before you said it. Huh?
0: Before you called to see you okay with you studying bread. Look at. Wow. Who problem it is?
1: Who problem it is?
0: Who problem it is?
1: Is you working? Is you working with the person?
2: What's I? That's important.
1: Yeah, but you are the work with the person. Alright, I hear that. I like that attitude. What's your fail?
0: Wow. You say anybody?
1: Yeah. Careful what you say.
0: You know what is, you know what is going on in this station? Sure, what?

0: What are you doing? I can go ahead. Today's holiday.
1: Yeah, no, today's holiday. Today's holiday. We ain't know what time day. I can never say that. So yeah, of course, verse Camo up next. Enjoy the rest of your B2B. Enjoy the rest of your holiday. Be safe. Take it easy on the roads as well, because we know the roads are wet, you know, and just
0: catch us tomorrow. Love.
1: Yeah. Same time, same
0: road Fridays.
1: Yep. All right. Till tomorrow, nation.

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0: You already 10 sharp. 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
1: Martin.
0: All that ketchup. Chrome hat. Drums, she don't want none. G-Unit Vest never had no tin strap camo. Yeah, go ahead, go ahead. Right. Pump, give me 6 inches on him. Loop it, go ahead, talk to me. Sis red, rum, ready, here, come. Talk to the people. You mean?
1: The vest was cut all quite here.
0: Right? But the strap was thick. Right. It wasn't tin strap.
1: And that's one of them G-Unit shoes. The shoes are chunky.
0: Yeah, the shoes are chunky.
1: With that G-Unit on the side and the back?
0: Yeah, yeah. Oh. All right, you redeem yourself.

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1: When I move, you move. When I move, you
0: no, come, we're going down south. When I move. I know you're back in Spurs, you know.

0: Ooh, she naked.
1: Yeah, fabulous, Brooklyn.
0: Frisk baking. I put a pop your thing like this. Cause you ain't twinning, it's B.I. Lil John and the Eastside Boys.
1: Is this one name who does look kinda like Drake, boy? I forget his name.
0: So bring yourself over here, go.
1: Yeah, he just look like Drake.
0: You want this dude, now take it to the floor.
1: I feel skin rapper.
0: What? You can keep yourself.
1: Yeah.

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0: with the voice notes, y'all. You can tell me if it work. 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
1: Used to be feed on the youth that bitches. Oversee, oversee, morning, morning, morning. I hope all the voice not work, you don't know. Just touching base in morning, I locked on, I listen. Come from work to go to my next walk, so you don't get on the grind. Right? I locked on, I listen. See what I see the weather? Weather for 20,000, no clothes, but money I don't make. So, I go on. Have a nice day. I listen.
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1: Don't know this spot.
2: Oh, this spot.

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1: This one for the ladies, you know.
0: What area most populated, boy?
2: Yeah.
0: I see it now.
2: Say, come to talk, y'all, wife, and they move up back, where's
0: Bertrand Gordon, which area?

0: safari. 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I'm in love, you know. I'm say you feeling for the what's up, crouching pigeon head and kobo.
1: Need to have you all the wine.
0: Hey, what? Chopping this is this, man.

0: 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I doubt he mad enough to rush you, sir.
1: Superman, the general for the young girl on me.
0: Don't see how tall I is already, dog. Hey, the man looking like... Could I be about a 6'5 or a 6'7 somewhere there? And I want him dread.
1: Wait! He them a pre, she a pre, him a pre. 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
1: Yeah, no. 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Yeah. 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
1: sex. 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Rain doesn't stop cooking. 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

0: 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While Lord bless it, I'm rich.
1: 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They have no versatility.
0: Yo,
1: them only study friend.
0: Them.
1: Like them a friend rich.
0: Bro,
1: let me tell you this.

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0: Well, for all the people and them who message in the WhatsApp and saying, well, boy, I was under real pressure. Poor. 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
1: Man, me no want that no more. 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Yeah. Me see that
2: back
1: hard.
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That being the case.

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0: But you see the music?
1: Cause if I do, then they go.
0: You see the music?
1: It have me.
0: Not responsible when good music playing. And what's yet when it's a good woman or wrong?
2: Woman are dragging all over the ground.
0: Oh Lord!
2: Even all the markings all over the town.
0: All who moving with the heavy tea and the

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Push my back. Don't worry about that yet. Let's be to be Thursday and slam.

0: Watch now.
1: Don't forget all them R&B.
0: Yeah, that's the other one.
1: Yeah, don't forget all them R&B and
2: some of
1: the same thing like this.
0: You
2: gotta
0: do what?
2: You gotta
3: all R&B.
2: And so that

0: somebody say verses and needy fella, I say yes, you know what I need? Companionship. Affection.
1: Festival time.
0: Something soft.
1: Girls, right?
0: The light on. Oh,
1: take a look by power by four.
2: So right now I can play foot season.
0: Yeah.
1: Take another look.
0: I wanna feel warm.
2: I need the warmth.
0: Where the air.

0: And all this, brother. Yeah. My phone only ringing off.
1: Yeah, why so?
0: Yeah, my phone ringing off now.
1: Why so? Why so?
2: This girl keep calling me on the phone, asking me for the phone.
1: Oh, yes, I'm a band member. Yes, I'm a musician. Yes.
2: Let's go.

0: when the sun hot, eh? When the sun is hot.
1: Yeah. Take a look at me, baby. Hold me while you're calling.
0: You're kind of thirsty, na.
1: I'm temperaturizing. What do you have to offer?
0: Sometimes you ain't had a drink. See water anyway. It's just had a...
1: And they give me some water. More water.
0: I made the water.
1: More water.
0: Come on,
1: some water. More water.
0: Hey, have I made the...
2: Yeah, of course.

0: Once you had the right technique. Once you had the right technique.
1: Yeah, let's go on.
0: You might end up in a blue and black polo and... You might be working in a port and end up in a blue and black polo, you know.
2: That'll be an influence, that'll get you.
0: Yeah.
3: Me, that way I have to have subjects, I'll get you.
4: Yeah, well, this is the water.
5: DJ Camel.

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Gotta get them some elements. 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I know we

0: You ever bounce yourself in the mirror and say excuse?
1: Drink too much rum, hangover. Drink too much rum, hangover. No, I catch it. Everybody wants like me. I've been a real good time.
0: Pull up the tune, pull up the tune, pull up the tune. So that never happened to you, Camo?
2: No.
0: You never bounce your reflection and say excuse and...
2: No.
0: Sorry,
2: I see my reflection and say by your sweet bad.
0: So you never see a bouncy reflection. Right? Oh, good. Sorry, partner. I'm both all stand up wanting both all the pass and...
2: I'm something.

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I just wish, boy, that she could just tie me up and I just tell me this.

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You want to do damage, but you don't want to do damage. If you follow me.

0: Vintage for them. 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You missed 2 calls from Shino. Because you're paying in gas. Just 2. All you do is miss 2 because you're going to pay by the pump and they pump your gas.
1: Yeah.
0: When you answer the third
1: answer
0: one.
1: The gas station.
0: But you answer the third one. So you pick up. You say hello. Yes, she. What is going on? How come you can answer your phone? You lost in the gas station. Oh! The gas station. How convenient. How convenient. I said, what?

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So how come you just update your status? Well, that was the last of the credit.

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1: Girl, you in charge.
0: Like a...
1: She's an agent. Look at this.
0: Boy, when these kind of juice come on. Generations. 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

only one more for the road. One more for the road. And I just want to say it was definitely a pleasure bringing forward some good music and good vibes to your listening leisure. On behalf of DJ Cabo, this is your governor of good vibes, your boy First, reminding you always be a blessing. 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

0: time we link up, you know what to do already. 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
1: Yeah, yeah.
0: Boy!
1: Yeah, yeah. Yeah, yeah. 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
0: You know what to do already.
1: Yeah,

0: That's right, guys. 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
1: 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The greatest old school hits on the planet.

You're surely Jet Li, of course, and the hero, 17 minutes after 1 o'clock. Also, too, what I want you guys to do is hit me up on my WhatsApp number, 707-7526. Let me know what's going on for the holiday. What's your plans today? You're just relaxing. You have Slam on Loud, B2B on a Thursday, and your favorites as well, too. Hey, hero,

0: 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Zygon a tell them out yard. Dumpling a expect the flow and three and four. 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
1: fire. 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Ah!
0: Just here, go. 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

Why is it the one Gangzilla, sound of the one called Saigon Sound System, now Easy Eve, a.k.a. Chinese Clark, Ben, Keegan, Shy, Thomas. Now Secretary Ranta, Tampa, and Trinidad, the Triple T, big up on the self-scene. Zilla, set the eye.

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1: Original Zygon song. 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

0: like to pick up Nilan, my children, Samaya, Israel, and Ronaldo. And we tune in listening to you all on a rainy day. Only once I'm passionate.
1: Selo Keegan, open up the day, man. Yo, Jason. This is a Friday 30. Don't? My boy skin the AK shot never working. 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
2: 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Activate.
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2: 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And then we'll say, Saigon!
3: 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Every hit till it could be the drip till none are left.
1: Who's that bounty? 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This

0: We have the matches. Ready, yeah? 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Big hugs. 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The boss, I'll get them. Them boss. We make some boy go. When I tell them, don't trespass. We have the matches. Ready, yeah?
1: You see here, look how they activate.

0: What we gonna say when you're a boy? Man a problem.
1: Hey, I come to work today. Hey.
0: Yeah.
1: If you know that all, they come in here to be soft on a holiday. I work last week. I come to play soft. This Thursday, we don't walk around here on a Thursday, you know.
0: Don't know. And you out since in the wee hours of the morning, huh?
1: Yeah, no, sir.
0: And your hair pumping. That's what we're talking about.
1: Listen, shout out to everybody who was outside last night on my Super C. Super C was nice. From Carrie Jokey. Carrie Jokey.
0: So
1: good. Carrie Jokey. Carrie Jokey was nice and sweet. Shout out to the big hero himself. Not me, you know. Big hero himself.
0: A bigger hero?
1: Yeah, his name, he deserve it.
0: Isn't that he's big in size?
1: No. He's not. This man is big in stature and status. This man named Ross Russell. The one and only Ross Russell. You understand? Yeah, the last stopper, Trinidad, man. That's Dan himself.
0: Yeah.
1: And the sound was a real nice vibes last night. Right now, I find a song like Barry White the same today. And no vocal. No, I tell you, last night, it was a movie last night. It was a proper movie last night. Anyway.
0: That's the way we do it. All right, don't forget, guys, we get ready for the most anticipated food experience. It's back. Dining with the Saints celebrates its historic 25th edition. 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
1: Hey, I almost forget. Saturday, Tabakit RC this Saturday.
0: What's going on there?
1: Is it they having a June affair, you know, and they're looking to raise funds and so on. So you don't know. I had to go and shop for my people on the outside in Tabakit. So you don't know already what's the plan. Everybody will say, hey, Hero, when you're going back again? I'm going back again this weekend. So if you want to make a little chud, me and verse outside. Like doormat.
0: Let me ask you something. Where do you reside now?
1: West side. West side.
0: A man telling me that the other day, Hero from Central. Yeah, I see men. I say, you sure?
1: You see men Central.
0: He say, you see a kicking ball.
1: Kicking ball?
0: I asked the man, I say, that's our next hero.
1: I don't even kick ball. But if you had say bounce a ball, yeah, you might have seen me. But I never bounce a ball in the Central side as yet.
0: Yeah, boy, I don't know. Lie them are telling no rumors.
1: Rumors. Hey, you know what? When we come back, we taking them to the HQ.
0: The HQ?
1: Yeah, because the rumors, them are spread, say Selassie dead in the line.
0: Yeah,
1: you understand?
0: Don't know. All right, we take that break.
1: Let me cool down the place. Yeah.
0: With more.
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0: 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You know we do.
1: First the kingdom of Selassie, I
2: want to pick up man like Akini. 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
0: Tech 9.
2: Yes, man.
0: Tech 9.
2: Tech 9 in the building, man. 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
0: Pick up Akini.

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0: see look the Maruga crew come and message. 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
1: Now listen, I might be living in the west side, I might have family all over the place, right? 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
1: Now give you the special dedication for us.
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3: 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The butcher and the baker and the candlestick maker.

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B2B. 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
0: Closest thing to sweetness, you know, ladies.

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0: It's happening this Sunday, June 7th, the Santa Rosa Racetrack Arima. 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It's fueled by Powerade. Power your feet, all right? Hey, guys, what we're going to do right now, we're going to take that short pause. And, of course, you're coming back with more of your favorite hits in the mix. It's B2B, J-Wise, The Wise One, Young Bass, Captain Young Bass to you. Yeah, that's what I call them. Yeah, you can't call them Young Bass, just so don't do that. Yeah. Shout out to all the crews at home right now enjoying the vibes. Anybody bust a big pot today? Anybody bust a big pot today? Anybody went overboard today? Do a kind of soul food styling? Yeah, yeah, yeah. When I say soul food, you cook more than one thing. Hold on. You cook more than two things because coleslaw does go with a pilau easy. And I two things, right? Anybody that cook a big dish today, anybody make a fireside cook, you and your team, all you're doing it backyard style, you went out by the river, you're going seaside, you're cooking something, you're tuning to Slam. Hey, let us know what's the vibe, all right? When we come back with more. 707-7526, that's the number. Hit us up. Young BS and G Wise. Remember Captain Young BS to you, all right? We coming back.
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Just about 16 minutes now, ended up the 4 o'clock inside our number one.

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0: yes, you move with your brethren and your girl. Who got any front seat by? Hey, listen up!
1: Come make a wine away. 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
0: Some men put the girl in the back seat to them.

0: enjoy the music. Right here on Slam 1.5 FM, or you can send my message 707-7526. Let me know that you're locked on with us. Yeah. Cruise on the move. Tell us a WhatsApp as well. Send those number plates. Yeah, yeah, yeah. On your Corpus Christi holiday. Young base, you plant anything?
1: Huh?
0: You plant anything today?
1: Yeah.
0: Yeah, I didn't have time. I work with what he yesterday tell me he gonna plant something, but he planted in the night. He plant last night, he said. He planted seed last night. You understand? A different kind of farming, you know. Anyways. Hey guys, remember join the resilient man behind the hustle of work and life. 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It's happening on Thursday, 11th June 2026 at the Trinidad and Tobago Chamber of Commerce. 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Yeah, check that link out for more details, all right? Yeah.

0: 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After the shift, I don't sell to go in my Hannah.
1: What?
0: I go in my Hannah. Yeah, how you mean? After, yeah, down the road. Vroom, vroom.
1: Forward.
0: Hannah, we on the way.

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0: 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Now take that short pause. We're coming back with more, all right? Keep it locked right here. 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Corpus Christi. Happy Corpus Christi to you, all right?
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2: 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Me said,

0: 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Said good scoop, me a hurt. Me a kid in a job. Said good.
1: You want another? I don't want you.

0: truth it in front of me.
1: You want him there?
0: Me and him never there.
1: You want him there?
0: Me and him never there.
1: You want him there?
0: Me and him never there.
1: My brethren, tell me.
0: Your friend them for where?
1: You want him there?
0: Me and him never there.
1: You want him there?
0: Me and him never there.
1: You want him there?
0: Me and him never there.
1: My brethren, tell me.
0: Your friend them for where?

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Yeah. 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

0: on a B2B Thursday. Your boy, G-O-Y, the wise one. And Young Bass in the building, all right? Coming back with more. Keep it locked, you know? Yeah.
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All right?

the ladies them say. As a man with wisdom, ladies been complaining.

Hey guys, this is where we're gonna be making our way out of here. On B2B Thursday, Young Bass inside today. With your Shirley J. Wise, the wise one. Alright? Up next, we got the Governor of Good Vibes verse, and we have DJ Hero. Yeah, they're gonna take you all the way to 9 p.m. on a Corpus Christi holiday.

0: starts right here inside your B2B Thursdays, where we throw back all your favorite hits in the mix right here, all right? On behalf of Young Bass, Captain Young Bass. I mean, you have a lot of respect on your man, yeah? Yoshi DJ Y selling here, don't worry about what the future holds, but pray to him that holds the future. All right? Whatever you're doing this evening, be sure to be safe on the roadways. All right? All the taxis, all the maxis, all right? Remember, someone at home is expecting your arrival, all right? You're not driving for you alone, you're driving for the other drivers as well, all right? So, people, please take it easy on the road, all right? It was a wet one, an overcast one, all day today. All right? The B2B Thursday continues. So be sure to keep it locked right here.
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2: I love me, but the mission that she wants me. I'm gonna tell you, the mood you want and ready.
1: It's back to the old school. The greatest old school hits on the planet.
0: This one is original.
3: Yeah! Where is that?
1: This is Slam

0: nothing. DJ Hero on the wheels of steel. So you know we come to rock with you. 8707-7526. Time to check in. Let me see you on the inside. Hero, what going on with your magic?
1: Yeah, I know.
0: What's the happenings? I'ma see, boy. Just now. Let me hear that again. You living what?
2: Outside in the streets.
0: Yeah. So it go, but you know, nothing can stop nothing. You know how we dysfunction. You understand? 707-7526. Let me get in. Pause the WhatsApp here. Alright, let me see. What's going on with me, boy? I can forget the password, boy. I got locked out of the scene, boy. Yes, no, let me see. Now we're supposed to be inside. Right, we're inside. Ah, boy, yeah. Right, so settings in, we're good to go. Shots going out to the Extreme family, the locked on. Good afternoon going on to Charlene from South Florida. Glad they locked in. They just got off work, so we're taking you home in fine style, Charlene, once you know that. Automation, nothing. A little worry, a little selfie. I gotta make sure, matter of fact, I'll get Hero the stuff to load up so we can be back in again, boys. This thing has something to do over the system. Fighting wild. But guess what?

Neighbors gonna get vexed again today because the volume going back up, but the nation nothing.

0: 55, we'll look to up in time. 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
0: We're not sorry. 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

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Live on the Talks 2, man. 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
1: What? We drop bows. I want to say goodnight to Cindy. 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
1: 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And that big body bench, you know it's a six. That chip on my stack, and I'm flesh as a my
0: I don't know if the video used to make the tune or the tune used to make the video.
1: Motherfucker, you know.
0: I don't know.
1: I don't go nowhere without my cap on the low. Shorty got a thing for the kid, and you know I'm finna take her back to the crib. Here we go.
0: Man, see, he still has state property on CD.
1: Shorty says I'm up to dancing on me. The way this shit move is making me horny.
0: Yeah, you still have what? You still have the iPod or the MP3 player, boy? Yeah,
2: I follow.
0: Yeah, I shuffle and lost it.

0: Pink with me.
1: And this was one of the hardest rhythms. This one.
0: Cali.
1: Yeah. It's your boy.
0: House.
1: Rock Nation. Chica, man.
0: Yeah.

0: Double DV player, yes? Put your load from in the land.
1: We did grab a stink like a little. Come on, dance. Everybody can feel it. Jump up, just do the jump.
2: Ready?

0: out. Don't put your thing in that thing. To find out of it.
1: When I come and dance, everybody can feel trouble.
2: Inside of that box.
0: Don't you know that you must not rap?
2: Nice, Zinaka, nice. Well, that is correct. You know that?
0: Don't you know that?

0: I'm a money making guy. Oh, can't stop me no matter.
1: One of some of them boys that.
0: Oh Lord!
1: As I find out.
0: Oh Lord!
1: Don't got no manners that. Oh, to Ada. You know, see the teeth in girl with name Tara.
0: Now, the people on them know it has certain rhythms. You just. First song that's come to mind is your favorite.
1: One question, Ara. Oh, to Ada. Come and tell me what you do, my mother and my father.
0: As I say before, the bad mind is real.
1: GP,
0: I just had to remind them now.

0: Oh, you see, Nelly?
1: Girl, you got the feeling.
0: Oh, that special feeling. Alia Senior.
1: Girl,
0: Alia Senior.
1: Feel.

0: In front of me.
1: Hey, you want him there?
0: Me and him never there.
1: You want him there?
0: Me and him never there.
1: You want him there?
0: Me and him never there.
1: My brethren, tell me.
0: Your friend them for where?
1: You want him there?
0: Me and him never there.
2: Come and say you want him there.
0: Him never there.
1: You want him there?
0: Me and him never there. Never there. Never there. Never there. Never there.
3: Y'all have been say, why make you clean so?
2: Why yo?
3: Me

0: Satan.
1: Come on, come and dump your. It was.
2: Yeah.
1: Curtis, it was Sunday.
0: Intimidation. Me no take intimidation. Me no take intimidation.

0: Akuni bad. When you in the black hoodie. Bubble down, wine down, see you when you take out the body down, pack it down. The only person can beat Black Hoodie Hero is Grey Hoodie Hero. Ball, you ready for that yet?
1: Are they? Are they? Are they?

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1: Saturday, June 6th, we head to Desperados Pan Theatre for We Jammin' Still. The Denim and White Edition at Desperados Pan Theatre, number 6 to 8 George Street, Port of Spain, with performances from Republic Bank Exodus, Kuva Joylanders, BP Renegade, Massey Trinidad All Stars, and Desperados Steel Orchestra.

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4: What up, Gotti? 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